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2: Asante
3: Mampo Emprem. Asante Mampo Emprem. What a man can our
2: hint for? Don't call radio so. I'm a sans social with TV so.
3: What's our share me? TV station,
2: yes,
3: and a radio so. And our tail man can. Udin Edison.
2: A friend of Pabana Sare.
3: Pabana Asare.
2: A sassu is soffo.
3: Well, yes, soffo.
2: I'm sassu so. Tom Haber. Besides, yeah,
3: I don't know. What's that? Wow, yeah, I know. Okay. Anna, I don't want you to know.
2: Yeah, a fool. Yeah, Juma.
3: What's that? Yeah, Pia, a Juma. A near mammy, and saying, oh, yeah, soft. Oh, yeah, I know. And I was like, you queer me. Hey, not just a word, Juma, and say, we need to discover power. Yeah, there are the assets.
2: I had to be a diabetes. Enna na so ene na mu
3: na stroke no so pese eye wo okay na stroke na na pese eye wo no e bia ba de na e man hu no se stroke pese eye wo de be
2: eye na eye ni titi edu ba bia na hyehye no
3: oh
2: edu ba bia na se de na tie fufu mu o na me na hu gai
3: Now,
2: the Nana so mean to me, the Nanum Papa from a man see for.
3: I didn't hear.
2: This is a shame, Papa.
3: This is a shame, Papa.
2: This is the Nanum see for one. A yap, a yap, a sicker.
3: My God.
2: Okay.
3: Yo. Indeed, a near man, not a Akumayarian also, not a Yawson.
2: Akumayarian, dear. Nah, a shed that moment,
3: tin.
2: Nasu ebi wa bi ana me chese se mi nsi a
3: te se otwun mu a
2: yes
3: o te se ye me ya o te se ai se di kru ewu mu a okay na diabetes no so na eya o san
2: diabetes no be kom da na joa wait me a sore da ko I ko jun so be se 5 times
3: ana ju bi a for 5 times
2: e
3: bra ni pen ni na da na now di
2: o
3: jun so my god etino A near man, eh, how me?
2: A hammy.
3: A dear bear pan and a mere yama, a poor white penny, anyone tear says so up. I'm with two and a more abamin chaha.
2: Eh, me too on cow, radio, so a moon TV so. 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Me two and a monomaco. A payroll. 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
3: Yamini Penny. Yariano, a bow, sonno, a akuma yariano,
2: a person film,
3: Anna, a diabetes,
2: and a bad submission film,
3: and a stroke, and also an epicenter,
2: saying, I'm missing film.
3: Minimum set or Casanossi, we yet be true.
2: My yet true, no, no,
3: Why ye, why uncasa with Bruna?
2: My ye,
3: and before the year,
2: before your attempts, and I said, Mukusafo, here, and Saho.
3: Abibidu chapter 5, verse 10. As a Saho and Saho. And now the one to say, Saho and Saho.
2: A bomb pie should be a.
3: We are fasting, a boy, a real home pie. And Koda.
2: Hey. Yes, I perform one as I day.
3: Abba,
2: sorry.
3: My
2: yes,
3: God.
2: Yes, I perform one as I sorry. And she no.
3: Now, Obama in channel. A dear body of power and move more. A young man, not a poor, a super, a poor, yes, yes.
2: Look who said, a young papa wanted to be a lina.
3: A young papa won't want. And a young be drunk, who are Obama won't want it to me in the beginning. Unya panchara ifrinya me.
2: Yes,
3: my God. Na uba mi nchano.
2: Uha. Na uba yana binya panchere. Na panchere so bitu wana mwadi ya juma. Bitu wana mwadi prepare pen with 3 days.
3: 3 days. 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
2: Na mwadi sa nchere.
3: Nya butre. Mwadi se adansi yano akwa uhuama uka safra wampo se mekasebi. What sick akumayari and about so name fizzing in gin? Diabetes and about inum. Anna stroke on so about so infinum. Anna Obaman can panchirame de maun, it did not grossing and sana, yarian
2: yes.
3: Won't tell yarian in candy. Won't tell yarian in candy. My God, I sorry Ben Apple.
2: Ebenezer Church.
3: Ah, we are suffering. I was suffering. My God. And go for bow ho. Bedia yarasa and go for bow ho, a bedia panchere, that nini na mono nayare.
2: Who do the idea of the bia so bad, really?
3: Nehoton, as an odia, oh yeah, now hunto. My God. Open you, who's it with Dean Pardison?
2: A friend of Quabrasa.
3: A proverb so and a free bar.
2: A
3: sentiment pon, emperor. It is a sin, a dear by some pain, na opera or catcher a tearful woody and
2: a catcher a tearful moment said. If you never could be a beer, I will have. Oh, how beer,
3: be beer,
2: be beer, ya be beer. Oh, Fabra,
3: say our rear,
2: say ya be beer,
3: say ya point to say ya read
2: Christ, baby.
3: Ever famous so asana Jesus
2: cause Christ in kwang o baby bi mo ba ya pe na nemi nyina
3: en ti wan kasa uhu mesan
2: uhu so urade wom
3: urade hun hun
2: wom
3: ewom
2: yes
3: my God na che se en sama oti wo radio to me sure se oti nen ka che at oti nen ka che ade na na oti ko da ba da na fi na waba
2: me shut down tna fa.
3: Okay.
2: It means answer radio.
3: Okay.
2: The Daco Parmate on Cap Hunia Pet. Now, and catch you soon, baby. Now, I said, let's check a pay number. Number be sent a check by radio on my day, Marco. Nam Pa would share number 2 hours a buy. A buy ass on a 3 days panel.
3: I am a man. One man saw a need in a sudden day. My God. Of an hour, the officer of the met you for anything.
2: The person here for Tiara said, would be a wetting anchor be a. What to do with that? No father, how need in a day, Emra. Now, how do you do that? We had a bad day.
3: Problems last off. My God.
1: Papa. 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On one pa, what to me? Why, TV stations I hold your Ghana. 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
0: Good afternoon, Dini Rebecca Jeffrey.
1: Obibini, Maudini, just so far.
0: Chama, now she say, Bibia Yeboko.
1: Ah, Obibini, Bibia Yeboko.
0: Nice.
1: And you know, now they are so from the crowd, you know. And you know, I'm going
0: to go. Oh, okay, I see.
1: Yes, because we are in pain.
0: Ah, okay.
1: Ah, are you dean? And you know, so that we know you exist.
0: That's it.
1: I swear to you, because you are a master lesson, you are a barono, or when because I say a best phone quantity group.
0: Edamasi.
1: Yes, we team well.
0: Thank you.
1: Now, you be at the Bugas, you become my Miami anchor, yours in Baku Pay. When you need radio free, I come my FM that. The beer, the anchor, Yamin Shiro, don't talk for them. Miami or Barry, this person will be a new papa, the Janet piano, will be near HW. So I tell you, Miami Kennedy Baku Pay, Farmer Kennedy, the piano pa, will be near. I come at your friend now, and you be at the Bugiano.
0: Right. Hello, Udin Rebecca
1: Jeffrey.
0: Yes, sir, Captain.
1: Udin Rebecca,
0: Mr. Captain, you have a call
1: here. I'm seeing my way with money now.
0: Sir.
1: When I back on them, who are Obey Waha, who are Memphis Tadavi Waha, Bruce Abna, Omuni, Obey, I was to watch it. On any Omutu, I turn in my America. La, you tell me, say Obey, I command the Samas for the Yaku Samas for your friend Yagu. Your friend Yago.
0: In the Masipa. Right, Captain, thank you very much. Hello, Dini Soka Selfie.
2: Obibini.
0: Yes, sir.
2: Akwaba. Alert me. Akina Krum.
0: Bra, now this is Bibia Boko.
2: Bibia Boko, but you know, join.
0: Oh, Nyamia Don Boko, pa.
2: Eja Nyamia, she said, the Oko, and all the doors and the doors in the Obibini, eh, Akina Fo, man, makase, omu, dodo, omu, ane, eti, omu, nendese, me, bobo, di, inti, omu, si, me, kane, sa, ane, na, ya, ebe, bo, ko, me, bo, di, na, wan, isha, yem, pone. Okay, beside you, yeah, you can think. That will work muscle, because a man almost you. All
0: right, thank you very much for being part of the show. Akuma 87.9. My part of the show. Hello?
3: Bibini.
0: Yes, sir.
3: Hello. Oh, come here. I have from the call.
0: Mati.
3: I really hope you have from my call.
0: Okay.
3: Oh, Nyasin Kuma.
0: Then you're my 5 day in advance.
3: Oh, thank you. Nani mina asubi jina wo N17 wo Great Junction wo pepe.
0: Okay.
3: If we are near their womb wo Lazap.
0: I see.
3: I don't know. Obibini.
0: Yeah.
3: My main chia, I beg mama. Oye boozy in there.
0: Okay.
3: And also at Great Junction here. And I'm young as I made off of power later. Ibin Kuma no. Your brother was calling my phone with you, and a big upset blend shop. Big upset material will be here. And of course, don't have food in our blood, Biano. It's not going to be Biara.
0: All right, thank you very much. Hello, Din Bebeka Selfie. Hello. Okay, one time in. Hello, Din Bebeka Selfie.
4: Le bato obibini ma some of my search in chrome ko cobra asara dan ebony kwami the one star
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4: boss
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4: na go mu shira o ni ejuma pa o bo ma santiman ni gana mai na

0: That's it, bye, Bonnie. Thank you very much for being part of the show. Okay, over to my bar 0243114497. In fact, just few calls. In fact, free phone. You know, for you. Sorry, my good man, for the better. Akuma FM 87.9. Yeah, Muhammad. In fact, birthday wish. You know, come here. Yes, Mr. All for Real. Okay, my friend, we try to cry. Hello.
1: Hello.
0: I'm talking about free. Right, bro, but you meet you.
1: Bye bye.
0: Thank you very much. Alex Mama, Yemfa, a free phone in NCSC.
2: I will love you, girl.
0: Yes, now for Yemfa birthday wishing, come out of form this way. Happy birthday, Encoma. 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

Okay, so ready, Alish Mama. Sorry, I'm a good man for Nabatinas. 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As usual, and Cinema Creations, God Jesus, why not the NBM? At Alibia, I will pass a beer, okay, she be a hook, be a Sabefa Taudia. And I'm for Busa, so what I do, Pamno, Hinifadia. 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Oh, Susan, so only family chapel, sorry, and a boho. Friend was 0248757548 0248757548. 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Yeah. Facebook we Instrument creations. Obama why Obama what the Muslim call now Obi Abeshaw sir Instrument creations in Sano. Thank you very much. Adishima, next week.

and I could lose who I qualify for the World Cup. Ain't he? Kwasiapia, say, now the Ghanaian coach back is the Ukraine national team. And to qualify Sudan to AFCON, why are out here? Because, oh, say, Sudan has 70 acres. Sudan. I just like to create a swallow or more pride. Now we come back to Kwasiapia. I can tell you that people within the corridors of power are pushing so Kwasiapia as the ideal candidate. Name Kwasiapia as the next Black Stars coach. That is the chorus being sung by people in authority. Mpanyifo po mkabi huu. Na mpanyifo numi ya yeji omuse omu enche ya boy iso omu nabifa coach amayeno. At least three of them omu enye serious admirers of James Kwasiapia, not for personal reasons, but for the job that he's doing. A juma oye. Omo epena sempa. Sorry, Kwasiapia, eba gana bia. Or identify talents at the MIA. It is something that he has been doing and oyen with ease. So Kwasiapia, identify talent. The late Christian Achu Chasam. Because this is Pepe, a video, short video, you know, be the same as a gun in Ibu or Portugal. Now I'm saying, let me go there. And we'll call a sharp branch and buy and say, but discover Ampa, you know, Kai, your Christian Achu Ebeye. Jordan, are you? Jordan Ebenya, the debut of Black Stars, you know, a James Kwasiapia. The Kai, David Akam. I want one car, Papa. I'm your first graduate of the right to dream. Abdul Majid Waris, no? I want for Jadan Kai. Because you always identify a talent, brings him, and was a player on a bar. You have a age, you want to add your money. But care to learn and grow for your mark can see sweet chance, eh? On your coach, I'm not a national team, man. I was some of them say, oh, the current coaches of Mobile last as that obey the numbers in terms of the records, you know, Edu James Kwasiapia, nobody compares to James Kwasiapia. Milovan Rajivak, Ket said, oh, by way, appointment, 7-0. The coaches, you know, BNY, the numbers, Edu James Kwasiapia, there be CK Akono, and Okofa Milo Baye, and Ode Utuado, Utubeko Ama Chris Utinapa, Utuado Besampa. Just a coach is audio, but no BNY, the numbers, you know. A bang, opinion DD James Kwasiapia. But a idea so much cases you can say, yeah, what they are. Minim problem. Okay, the problem, Benjamin Tete. Aquano was as I know. Avan Makai, sir, Naketo Kreku, a trot to Facebook, sir. We coach, no name is squad Benjamin Tete and Kahun. And young was Benjamin Tete, oh, check here. But 2 years, you know, what about Nani Apago? And it's when you do be called Dubai with the Hoya in Annie Black Stars. Benjamin Tete. Now, Benjamin Tete, that a period cry better about friends have no Obi-Wubi. Why not about friends have no Obi-Wubi? But, yeah, it's here, I don't know. And tears of my body, of my pride, you know. And James Kwasiapia, I can tell you so, because Sudana, or your coach, Name Kwamu at the papa. Current qualifiers, you know. Saying it here. So, Omu group near Mozambique, Senegal, Sudan, Ethiopia. More de bow. We win the first game. It's yeah, I think Ethiopia. Or say Ethiopia. And we lose the second game. Or 3 points. Mozambique, Edikai with 4. Senegal, Ewo, second with 4. Sudan, Ewo, 3. That is the situation. Ewo the group, no, I don't know. Ebo, no. I share no number. Head Ghana group. Yeah, yeah. He tried 2-4. She has seven. No Sudan na. And to Kwasi Kurum. No more league. Basi ne. Omo clubs like a no more nam. No more Kwasi. No more bebo bi league nibi. Omo di ani ya non score. Njia no more kubo bi bo baby. As I hear laugh when they came by Tanzania.

quality no Ethiopia kakra nam otimi combine sa players your more active football because Sudan any players omo ball La Liga omo ball with Spain England omo ball Italy omo nibi omo that third omo 3 points Ghana with all our superstars any Carlos Queiroz was also a coach on the panel winning international matches. Any point? You're minus four. That's the situation, you know. Ghana's situation is that you are considering 6 goals in 2 games, and you actually 2 minus 4. Now, they are making telling something. You've got a person who fought James Kwesi Appiah. Nanka Lai Kingston. Lai Kingston. Mami Lai, Bra Lai. Na lie dear no. Since he outwani chim awo Uganda, he's been given the responsibility to build Uganda national team no, or a head coach at the man U15, or a head coach at the man U17, or a head coach at the man U20, bra lie, or ya juma de ma keto kek banda 17. Omzo a complaining, no masake no. Nanu ya ko afko U17 no. On a prosper, so on the EA free, bro. And like Kingston, I build this something. Okay, Uganda, I'm say, Najuma Oyen. I'm going to bring your qualification to the World Cup in the next 6 years. That's their target. World Cup here, baby. They will try, but Omu Anya, the next World Cup 2034, the World Cup on my target. Ninjan say, and Kwadana all build you from U17 and U20, no. Their belief is that a bedroom bra, yeah, but 2030, 2034 qualifies, you know. Not Oman Machio. No, like Kingston and Sudin Abba. Ebi Musi Enye Kwesi Appiah, the head coach of the Black Stars. Niam Falai, I'm an assistant. Niam Alai, and Tias, yes, he's going to work with Kwesi Appiah for maybe the next tournament or two. Now, if you don't lie, you know, I will take you over. Eti, Ebra, Edi, MSFI, ne, Papi, Tia, Mubai, you know. And when you follow people, you say, Anaye, Olai, Kinsina. Ada, Eti, they say, Yakofa, Obi, I don't know, so the national team, no, ne, the other team, they say, Yakofa, Naba. Ada, ne, Yemfe, Yedi, Yenye, Yenye, Nisa. If I, Bimu, Kwa, mention Michael Essien, say, Essien, so, Ekra, UEFA license, Why UEFA youth elite coaching license? So I can home. Tikanya Kwesi Appiah. Maybe I'm the first assistant, lie, second assistant, Asian. Now all building Kofu for the future, sir. That should be an Asian and a lie. About a judge, man. Me check it, Kwesi, age, at the age of 66, you know. Kwesi, about to me, I give you way after 2 years, where he's getting to 70. Now, Fedia, you're the Juman Ediama. Lie and answer Asian permanently. No, so I had you know, Eddie, am I D? Met my catcher, sir. Oh, run penny for more. Coach, as I said, he did it in my pa. Baco, James Kwesi Appiah. Then, bra lie. Lie Kingston is one coach who is also being talked about. Senko Babaye, assistant. Eddie Amano, because Uko Uganda. Or yet, Juma, then Michael Asian. Ah, and also. Or attaching him to Nordjylland, or call Nordjylland, Asian, you want to crack around. You build this national team, no? New jams, I mean, national team, we say, my fa a yabahu, Chastel, and as a dumbo timbaco. Oh, my breast on Medidi, oh, Medidi, oh, Namunyaze, Yakofa 73 year old, or Nadam 4071, but quite 72, now as I saw, Mamba, near the Omanisika, 8 Yomaka. So this is the latest news from the camp of the Black Stars. Coach James Kwesi Appiah, we imagine as the favorite because we dinner by say MFI anyone who am na James Kwesi Appiah is far better than them. He has more experience than them. He has proven himself back qualifies. Yes, they say Ghana qualifies. Yeah, fireball qualifies. Oh, or minor drubebia. Qualifies your trifire boy into me.
Because you have to be simple at the amount. Why don't we get to that situation where James Kosiapia ever back to the Black Stars of Ghana? That is the conversation. We are across a one penny from pa and a paper size. Mako Akopikibia, but the airman. What is it? The Kosiapia is contracted to Sudan. He still has a valid contract with Sudan. And the Sudanese, a man with tribute that say, yeah, pump was you, a Tihono or John Security to bring him a bit take a lot, as a. Yama yankodum yankobo dieno any assurances no akosro yankobo die any assurances na ese kosro na James Kosiapia o fana na de like ensin ka ho na Michael Asia bi ka ho a danya so mpanyi fana bebre ho mbetu aye adwuma no bebre ho mbetu aye adwuma sasa moja akwa coaching license abi baby jet equal coaching license. 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amount. Yeah, but more Phyllis, ever. As I'm taking a place, me and Sabi, a dean, a copy, club, be a share, meetings, a cosso, a one.

Ghana Premier League after 56 minutes. Ewo Kukrantumi. A 3-1 in favor of home team, Port City. Port City 3. Bechem United 1. Ghana or Blacks, that's here 1-1. Baby enemy, Diema, 0-0. Lions 3, FC Asante Gold 0-4-1. Seke Holy Stars 1, Brekum Chelsea 0. Matters 1, Young Apostles 0.

Okay, still monitoring the Ghana Premier League. In 2 minutes, I will essentially sports arena. Matters 1, Young Apostles 0. Grand Tumi Port City 3, Bechem United 1. PM Park, also Basakoli Stars 1, Brekum Chelsea 0. Do Heart of Lions, Asha 3, Ash Gold, FC Ashanti Gold 041. 65 minutes in here, our DBB Presby School Park still. 0-0, DBB 0, Midiama 0. Adriana Diani, 55 minutes. Oh, and Adriana Ashabaku, All Blacks Ashabaku. Mamim Gramna, Minya Kotoko, exclusives. And for a mount, a war, Jumadian Swa, and Yasam Ketokra. Crop Yasan, Tikotoko. Metema, what am I saying? And I may bowrum. 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Stanley Menzo okura UEFA license A coaching certificate. Me pa cho dia metia ne se Menzo e teki kotoko coaching job no for now. Stanley Menzo e teki kotoko coaching job no for now. Na waye adwuma no e de ama asante kotoko. E bia o ye mbeshi wa na da bi ma ye bu nsewo. Na opinyino or what it takes at the age of 62. I hear Jumani Bibribi. Oya Asante Kotoko, director of football. Oko international, a yini Bibri, omu, a friend, omu, eni minas, Kotoko technical director. He believes in the 4-2-3-1 system. 4-2-3-1. UEFA Pro License Certificate, eni kurano. UEFA Pro License Certificate. Ena ekura opinion ting ade Stanley Menzo. 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Eric Tinkler started work I think 3 days ago, as a 4 days ago. And I think like SN Juma say. Say see idea. And Kumana basis say yes, Kotoko ever fa a long term coach will be the naba. I'm an abbey edge man. But in the interim, no, what should be the solution? See any money. What should be the solution? And no anna the borrow met here and say Stanley Menzo has elected to take charge of the Kotoko team a beer until the first round of the Ghana Premier League. Yeah, about 17 games our first round. So far, you bought Kotoko about 4. Hey, 5. Kotoko about 5, maybe. 5 games.
Tiaka 12 games na first round no abana wi ye. Na pace na ye bo na ye bo week bia week bia no. E chese in the next 12 weeks all things being equal. Na ya bo first round na wi, that is o fa se man ti bia be ma 4 weekends ah. Na se 12 weeks no will translate into 3 months. Eti the idea ni se e bia ni sisi ya kofo bi ba e kwen ni pa kwon ba adjust ya be ka team no e be team players I say because the season is already ongoing we may not want to rock the boat but rather let's keep the ship sailing, let's keep the boat sailing until see benya ba bia ahomi wo mu no na fe ya point to bia ba I'm going to be doing on permanent basis at the Amas and Tekotoko. Yamia Duma, Monday, Echina, Tuesday, Wednesday, training A open to the general public. Thursday, Friday, Saturday, A closed training. Oba Martin Odru at Dako Jachia, Oba Stanley Menzoa, on Tina. You will see a Menzo on the field directing and coordinating training, leading. Obama instructions to Hamza Num, Obama instructions to Diego Peronum, Coach Kusi Uti Utinum. No, a Chiramu said, yeah. One of them, any human, and for and call. No, I saw more direction. A human, and for. And she coached a thing a day. Diego Perro. Any Hamza or Bain will still be there. But Stanley Menzo. Now, the next thing is, and she could go much there. Tisa kutuko next game mwepo. Eye kwesiada ewo swedru. Kutuko next game. Eye kwesiada ewo swedru. Will it be coach Stanley Menzo? And extra bench. Because the certificate in India, he qualifies to be on the bench. And he, Menzo ebe tra bench na swana. Anse, oba eno na training kit ni adye no nyenu wese. As director of football, no bar na or monitor from afar. But yeah, cameras na ko bonus so eagle no the reporter but say say there what yes from King Kane. Ah, one two coaches no eye adwuma no. And to be part of Stanley Menzo in the interim. Yeah, confirm the amount. Say ono na LED Kumasi Asante Kotoko. One a team no into the rest of the games of first round. As Kotoko a permanent coach and Stanley Menzo on board now at the responsibility na manu. Se onpo bimra. On any abra or po biabano. No question se onu for now at yes form we Stanley na abo coaches in the training kate no. Ena what yes form no. To obey jumano. Papa we didn't any ajumano pa o. O compare se de na think I see complaining any idea as a Stanley no minimum na country idea but adwuma no the commitment level no fantastic then ije adwuma no pa mama more exclusive kabiru you say obenya the picture of a branch at the Philip Amon adubiase kudus after the successful surgery you know enti a branch at the Philip Amon or no, I a successful surgery after that horrific tackle by Pandu out of Lions player. And as an air, William Udru, no, these are the wound. Sad and as an way possessed. So I signed na what I thought, Nahako war player back. Oh, I don't know, I had it. After some horrific
injury no nyae no aye be ka che se ade na bu na na bu abu omo abomode aye ehun adwuma ama doctors no agina branch no so performing surgery and it was successful according to information I have available to us. You know, the surgery was very, very, very successful. Dear Kasei, Adia, a branch, you know, a surgery, the Aka, a recovery, now a rehabilitation, rehab, now Koso, now was I getting back to football. My catcher said, for the rest of the first half, a first round, you know. I check this is about 3 months. And now they are in fact, we should even pray that he will make the second round of the season, which means Ababa Bo. The mom pie said, Obemiki, the second round of the season. Now, Enyoma Akuyi, Eddie Amana, Enya Sakucha. So that is it for Branch Editing, Eddie Philip. I'm going to my video. My catcher said, Nanu, Yenina, near Fanny said, Mama talagata. A mistake or ye in Tina. Yes, I could call you no yes or pra. Any be in free. Initially, I am sure most of the people at the stadium, and you see, the emotional level of people at that time wouldn't even allow them to think that Danlad was truly injured because he had virtually cost Kotoko two goals. Oh, I won't go for him. But Prana Anwashi, the Prana Anwashi pa, into Dunlad. Maybe I am catching him, say, young fellow car players and co Black Stars, and your option, I'm a car I want to ask you. I crown call 2022 by no. But I like him. Oh, the news I didn't know. And yeah, my main call tore a Bugatti, we met him. He go for a tore a Kaba kuya de bia mka ho asebi Benz for car na ise 4x4 G wagon nsada nyame fe but emu nyo man jack Dunlap edwini hwe kan o dwini hwe kan no facility we no a wo hunu za no koda no na we se benyama sare koba no bebi na de 5-6 local players koba no bia nya bibi free ball no ma what do you want to do with your Ibrahim Dunlap. Right, Prani is serious. A serious injury. All of us who were thinking that as we fake here, as we are saying, and we are saying, and we are saying, and we are saying, and we are saying, a serious injury. And Dunlap is not done. And we are Rasta of Paris, POP. And a Dunlap 9 is Shimuno. Maybe pray, Yako Bobo, Yako actor, Yako musician, Yako the legend. And attack him in a Google pray. That means I war on the same wobble. Because hospital doctors will catch him say, or may the comma at the Amami, the pure pinachim. As it means, slow yawns so they are. Maybe I am Bobo, I'm not coming so anymore. Alaji. Or team cry similar. No mamma corner. I may call you a dink of your union, or Pepe. Oh, the Pepe, oh, dear, say, Yaman, or Bosch, or maybe. Now, mamma bear fly, Jeremy. On semi sorrow, you didn't see any, you don't pin a bunch of money, sir. Very painful, but. Oh, yeah, and it's also mammy and Chakra, and I'm home at Tommy. It's a download, Eddie. Let us update any. Latest update. And I'm a diamond on Dunlap Ibrahim. And the engine. Where could call Chitani, Obompire, Bubiman. Dana Bufo by especially firstborn. Kuoko Chaman cry, Tefas or Mam Bufu Bibri. But Dunlap, no. On a better chee has. Penalty Sanamose. Black Star Yeni, Benimazari, and Free of Vancouver. Dunlap the Corona, and tea. Sambayana, Menabutre. Yaw dear. A bar in Munimuna, and Yana Yawn Wombat. This is the situation of Dunlap Ibrahim as a tier and a midday amano. Now, Kabiru Mame, a year, Joseph Amoah. Joseph Amoah,
wo ye kotoko chita ni a mo am ta charge no da mo nchenade e nchenade Joseph ni number o da mo nchenade wa te. In fact aminia Ben e Australia Ben si si si Joseph amwa ene Sanja e ya beda ni table no so pa. He's been playing through pain. He's been playing through pain. And he tells the coaches and the manager, say, hey, coach, my boy. Say, Bini ho. No question, say, see, I say, Kotoko, Ekobo game, now, Branche, kase, ni pain won't be moa. As a Tamuzi, ne, Bini mo. So far, he's been Kotoko's best player of the season so far. So, what's the man of the match mean? And a branch a war situation be menka, but they say all but through pain. The good news they say nano kotoko bo Thursday ninjino. Kotoko enya extended break Friday, Saturday, and Sunday. Ah to say kotoko ebe to every kumase swedro minim se kotoko beko Friday be mozo meko Saturday. Eti omanya extended break. And this guy, Joseph Amwa, and pay for a mano. The necessary medical care is being offered to a branch of the team at the Joseph Amwa. And or a fighter, so and yet I'm only hoping, sir, it is not an injury that will be aggravated through Oguso at the airborne. Well, I'm also in ye none of catch him say Bisipa. Any cool in a trusted by Jansa for. Did I know? I trust the Kotoko medical team, sir. Wamu ever offer the best of medical care. I bet you remember branch and still he can play and will not be a player. He will be hurt in future. Abema, Yako, maybe an engine aggravity. Na Babe, Kesia Pano. I'm hoping, sir, and yes, Abia, a branch and I am very, very committed to Asante Kotoko. I said, "Mo, I'm touch a place, Kano. Tamun tan che. Oko akra don fren kwa minkroma. Time Kotoko ko. Precise ino anka. E o ligon mo ko onu zedi na pam pam nasi iye ko ne chani he ne hairline ko echi kakra. Mo zo kwa minkroma zara no fren. Joseph Amwa. Wa surprise you bia. Wa shock you bia. Players are no more on the radar. See, about Pamomu after last season, you know, he chose another account because he was the third choice left back to Patrick Seidu and Francis Akwa. But he said, "Wabe integral." I mean, he chose someone to go keep a deal. Yeah, the next player could go. Actually, thing, Joseph Amwa and the born over the ground. Captain for born over no, or a leader. He provides leadership, commitment, determination, everything on the field of play. Abranchi Edeba. Inti Menoka said Joseph Amwa. And so a injury situation. But the truth of the matter, and he said he's playing through pain and still working to ensure that Santiago Kutimo and Yoma Ebekuye. The last training report I'm monitoring. Still Kofi Bini. Any Abranchi editing at the Solomon Nso Asa. Solomon Nso Asa. Solo Asa Media. Edion. Oni Kofi Bini Asemi. You need that super se samba no mko. You defenders ko. You do babe ye jumano. Unia baya pra. Pampoku, ye jano kwain. Abetamwa, ye timinen in twasu ni demands a kosro. 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Jidien inche denisro. Yetwansuo akọ Cameroon akọfa striker ba ya odaye ya timkeja ontimi ama match day squad ontimi ama mu eno aba bebobi kabiru minim so wo picture of goalkeeper Cleverson Obin. Oh wow, Cleverson Obin.
mamenya sa exclusively emfama ho se sia me no kasa yi because of the injury to Dunlap Ibrahim Cleverson anya permanent promotion to the Kotoko senior team. We are exclusive to Pepe Suarez Media. A exclusive. You see, my exclusive by five as they say so. Dana minya magic was my abu mo. No, I said, basa. Cleverson Obey Jr. Cleverson. Say, see, an uncle, the fourth choice goalkeeper. Dunlap Murad Aziz Cleverson. Now, because normally you have a game now, a two goalkeepers, ain't he? Nanka second division, no? Obakosu aye, Kotoko's first choice goalkeeper in the second division league. Say, see, idea. Nano mom called training moves another goalkeeper, but no, yeah, youth team goalkeeper, no, deputize Clever. Say, see, a Clever, and ya permanent promotion to the senior team. He was registered as part of the 10 youth team players, but he will be elevated as a proper senior team player. And reason is a Dunlap. Kotoko checks, actually almost a Dunlap. Ebeche Ewenje. Ebeka two senior goalkeepers. Yamin Vazama. The bumper he prefer you. My suspension could have been record bit me about. Neka wana who deliver Moli. It's Clever or Cleverson or Bain. A player, ye kasei Asante Kotoko Amano permanent promotion to the senior team. Now, him sir, four youth team players now, we are part of senior team. No Lawson, dear, need a permanent idada Bismarck of 40 now, Oprano. Need any permanent Abu Adams or registered with the youth team and the senior team to know Abu Adams. No, a Kobasa youth team a hand and abo division two league and a statue of it. Me abo was abo ha, but me no more your mobile pass or my permanent. No, a Bismarck of 40 and a branch editing at the Lawson. See, we a exclusive sir. Ya pricky at your first son ticket call. Warum ashe ye ena ye yin baku edi amau ewo ye kase fidi iswa enya sam ketu akura krob ya sam tikot kome tema warum ashe ye ena ya bora ya kui mo efi o edi apa amin ko back to the Ghana Premier League na yenche matches na ebaso latest update I free matches no. Minsa Mfa scoreline out one Mfa FC Asante Gold 04. Even though Omo down by a man, Omo beti ekanmu baako. Echi score situation ewo Kukurantumi. Port City, sorry, ewo Pandu out of Lions 3. FC Asante Gold 04 2. Emmanuel Arthur ena eji record no. Asante Gold 04. He say aka 9 minutes. Ewo sa game. And report here monitor touches pressure on them at the sea Lions so no and yes I'm catch up as a coach Karim Zito Kabute Jumano and Yabri Epe point at the free hall. Dibaby United I got down Dibaby United on a 70th minute mark and a Dibaby United Nana Kofi Babel in another as well. Nana Kofi Babel about the lead at the Ama Midiema Sporting Club. As I say, about 87 minutes, I was that game. I can't 3 minutes of normal time, and the referee, Edibet Tusu. Dibaby United, the home team, 0. Midiema Sporting Club, 1. Midiema Atiki lead in our way. Adriana, after 77 minutes, still game no 1-1. After 77 minutes, game no eguso aye 1-1. Na ibet me confirm say Midiema ebe back top of the table as it stands. Midiema Sporting Club
Ababa top of the table with 11 points. Samatas Babe Tosubienu with 11. Port City, they are winning, so 10. Holy Stars are winning, 9. Fourth, Hartsfolk, 5th with 8 points. Adriana, air draw, and Adriana Baba sees position. Pondo out of lines, A winning, Oba 8th, 7th position. Nakotoko, Ako 8th. Koroko, a drop from 4th to 8th. But a good thing is, Hartsfolk, Adriana, Lions, Kotoko, all of them are on 8 points. Into a win for you, na a pejao, Edo, Ako 2 year. Oh, Ghana Premier League log. So, more mobile. Mediama are winning away. Samatas are leading 1-0 at home. Port City are winning at home 3-1. And then Basque Holy Stars are winning 1-0 at home. It's you know, the first four, top four, no? Oh, Ghana Premier League table. No, so, no? Sa, and also, etia, yet a home seven, et a ma. May bro, more fillers. As I'm taking what could place be, Eddie, I could be a club, be a share. Club and a prepared bid. Eddie Abba. Patiaba na eri dia kana atwa so eri amam.

more updates from the Ghana Premier League. Adriana Ateki, the lead in a penalty, 86th minute, and a penalty abba. Adriana Ateki, the lead. Steven Amankona. Side game, the infant to Jasa Branchard, he didn't remember. Adomako Boateng, it was first half, around the 16th minute. A Branchard equalapsia. Yana Akupim, it was Doma Central Hospital. It's a Branchard, he didn't remember. Adomako Boateng. Omanipayam Shinipa. Na reporter by HSA, he's in a stable condition. Remember, Adomako Boateng. Adriana, right back, no? In the game, a branch general, you see, Ukulapsia, around the 16th minute. Now, Omar Rashid at Neko Hospital. Nemum, reporter, everybody, good news, sir. A branch general, in a stable condition. Adriana, any penalty? 86th minute, one ball at the Ashanti. 88 minutes into the game. Adriana 2, Swedro All Blacks 1. 88 minutes into the game. Adriana 2, All Blacks 1. Line up, Adriana 2. You and Emma, we are Somatus. And Adriana 2, Emma, we are. Baby Alusu to Midyema by a goal to nil. Our Dibaby Presby School Park. So my first home defeat any and out of Lions and the first home win. Last weekend, Okoshe away. And away was your home. Okoshe FC Asante Gold 04 by 3-2. Masake Holy Stars are recorded a home win. Holy Stars, one more are recorded a home win. 1-0 win over Brekum Chelsea. And I want them also in your own. Fort City also in your home win over Bechem United. 3-1. It's answer able 2 goals. Zakaria Eshe 1 goal. Aqua. And I take Kanabako. Edma Bechem. Francis Aqua. I take Kanabako. Edma Bechem. Nemum. Usu answer. And Hamza Zakaria. And so Eshe goes to Edma Timani team. A day positive of Kokoran to me. The positive, SF3, and my Bechem United, a team back game no Abarevi.

day. 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Afe enra Saturday, two games a paso. Dreams FC Eagles 2 Hansa Folk at University of Ghana Stadium 0-0 and a game eko yeye. Enra Krona on Saturday Vision Eagles T Babiani Gold Stars ewo Nikraku Ajeda Sky Sports Complex. Game eba no yeye no na ende 0-0 atnatwo amam. Enna matches aba no yeye ne sey ene tie. 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Adi nkrimdie adi abra mediema so mediema Sporting Club 1 Dibabi United nil Oko Pando Pando Heart of Lions Asia 3 FC Asante Gold 04 Atimu Pako William Odro Atu Ntrani Mienu Adima Pando Heart of Lions 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Holy Stars, Brekum Chelsea and Tumiante, the game na panavye ye, Francis Asante, ni long goal no ene jina, ama Basike Holy Stars, Edin Kurim 1-0 over Brekum Chelsea. City a winnie by 3-1. Zakaria, one as your first goal, 18th minute. Afi Ansa Usu and Sabre ball, 34th and 55th minute. Asana Francis Aqua, left backer, Ufi Kotko, Asanko, Bechimno, Ete Kanabako on the 53rd minute. And as one over T 53rd, and Usu and Sasan share 55th. The game na Abadi, a positive 3. Bechim United 1. Take a penalty on the 40th minute. On the 12th, him and the mass Samatas, you know. And one and a Ukrem Ewo Samra boy. It is Samatas Ashabaku, young apostles, into me ante. We are still in other time in that game. And so, Stephen Amankura say, and as a branch did Dankwa Eshay, yes, William Dankwa Eshay first goal. Amankura Betika 36 minutes and a penalty, Abba 86 minutes. Stephen Amankura as I taught him 2-1 Edema Adriana Football Club. Ewo Doma, Ewo Elsu, scoreline is our energy. Say and a league table no at here the only kind our league log no so I am Midiema Sporting Club after 5 games Midiema our 11 points plus 5 goals your toss me you know I am Samatas 1996 after 5 games

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4: Crispy or Herbal Center. Dr. Chris, it will feel handy. Mommy, I draw a good insurer, it will feel. And so, and our doctor, in Ketia, it will feel. That's funny, baby. Any good man, Benjamin, ever bless.
5: 7.9.
4: It's funny, baby. I'm saying, Kwakuma 2 years. One road drinking, and Kunku. Because you're very much easy. Union Shia, Dr. Chris. Fantastic. Now, clinic is there.
6: A radia dumo, BBA Coso.
4: Oje ye Juma, I are a son, so a year Juma.
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4: Oh, okay.
6: Wofa u radio, wo ben radio na, no afre wu nua bi so se wontie, maame di fo ne ni ni nua doctor no.
4: Unkwame nye pese minkumi nya.
6: Esa ne se maame di fo de ebe wura sunsum. 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
3: 0553 7 0 5 5 5 0 6 6 4 0 6 6 4 0 6 6 4 7 2 7 2 5 6 2 6 8 6 8 0 5 3 7 0 5 3 7 2 5 2 5 6 2 6 8 6 8 0 5 3 7 0 5 3 7 2 5 2 5 6 2 6 8 6 8 you're numbers ID Jumano no I was for your picket course and I think it's my fat we're just watching the Niabre. Mama men in casa hello hello what do you mean boss I remember me Pacho, I saw when you're there. You sat down on my mobile. Yeah, there, right there, I said.
0: Okay, Kasefra Square, Kodomino Bompai, Bompai, Sir Radian Wadendemount, Adia Bia, yes, super, yeah, package, Naya, they are for a chat, yes, what bro, Ama Wabra Bashas, they are bear, yeah, Radian Wadensia, no quite. 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
3: Eso ndena nyunya ba. 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Ai.
0: Yeah, Jenny Pebby near the Achadia Bonnie Biamano. Into also two animal. Our friend for the mummy.
3: Okay.
0: Hello.
4: Hello.
0: Good evening, my papa. 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Hello? 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But I'll be able to call you. And I hear so I say.
4: Michael,
0: Michael, but I'll. Odi mo bi odekwa bi na.
4: Ah, na de kwa
0: na. 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E wo Yesu di mu.
4: Hello.
0: Hello.
4: Bato mi nyamba.
0: Me bom paye do no oguama Yesu mujem. 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Na udi tu simpie, what tu a won ko wani.